Friday during your workday. Did you use my work hack this morning? Telstra outages. If the boss asks, where's that email? You say, oh, I mustn't have sent due to the internet being down. I'll get right on it. You're welcome. Dua Lipa straight after Rihanna on Stuff.

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0: Oh,
1: yes.
0: So I reckon
1: you'd be
0: good in that bike.
1: You got to try and hold yourself back so don't take one home. Because I couldn't.
0: Possibly not.
1: I couldn't. But you can test your willpower. Family Pass is coming your way.
0: Oh, that's fantastic. Thank you so much.
1: You're so welcome. Have the best time. Meet Dingo Puppies these school holidays. 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
1: You

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I said, you look so fine that I really wanna make you mine. Come on and get your kicks. 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
1: What are you doing?
2: I'm just fishing through the bin.
1: You're Sam fishing through the bin?
2: I'm Sam fishing through the bin. I chucked something in the bin that I didn't want to chuck out. I write notes on the back of my sheets and then I forget.
1: What do your notes say?
2: Screens, games, balance.
1: You're Sam fishering through the bin. Sam Fisher is here very soon. Now, though, let's talk lies. The lies your parents told you as a kid. You've kind of realised now you're an adult. You get it. It's not true. 13, 24, 10 is our number. But, you know, your parents have to tell you stuff sometimes.
2: Well, sometimes they have an agenda when they tell you things.
1: Oh, yeah.
2: They really do.
1: Like, no, the one I never understood was no swimming for half an hour after you ate.
2: Yeah, but I think that's
1: because I'm like with my kids, I'm like, just get in.
2: Just get in. Just shut up and get in.
1: Just shut up. So now, though, let's talk lies. The lies your parents told you as a kid. You've kind of realised now you're an adult. You get it. It's not true. 13, 24, 10 is our number. But, you know, your parents have to tell you stuff sometimes.
2: Well, sometimes they have an agenda when they tell you things.
1: Oh, yeah.
2: They

0: beginning. Even when I'm winning.
1: Yes. Okay, over to you.
2: Stunning.
1: Ricky.
2: Nothing's perfect, but it's all. Okay, this has like 78,000 key changes.
3: And you have to do all of them.
2: Baby, it's you. You're the one I love. Oh. You're the one I need.
3: I don't remember the scream, but keep going.
1: Yeah.
2: You're the only one. It's so high.
3: It's really high.
1: Okay, let's finish off with this one. Let's see how you go. This is pretty big. We're doing songs for singers today. This is real songs for singers.
2: Yeah, this is songs for singers. Life
3: oh, my God.
1: We've never heard so many groans in the studio.

0: So good to see you. Thanks for coming in,
1: Thank
0: Sam.
1: Thank you, guys. Appreciate
2: we love
1: you guys.
0: Music.com has all the details. Go see him if you can.
2: And moshtix.com.au to get those tickets.
1: Yeah.

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1: You have

0: Jase, Lauren and Clint on Star 104.5.
1: Let's talk movies, can we?
2: Yeah, now, you know I'm not. There's actually some good movies at the moment.
1: There's some great movies.
2: We've got
1: the
2: Devil Wears Prada coming up. Devil Wears Prada 2 that we're all about to go and see. Mother's Day. Has anyone seen MJ yet?
1: I've not.
3: No, my wife saw it. She loved it. I watched The Little Rascals with Archie on the weekend.
1: That's a good flashback.
2: Yeah, still my niece is into the kids' movies, like the kids' movies that we watched.
3: And then I was going to watch Ghostbusters with him, but that's quite scary.
2: Ghostbusters.
3: Like,
2: he's
3: little.
2: He's only four.
3: OG Ghostbusters. Yeah. Do you remember Sigourney Weaver turns into a dog?
1: Yes.
3: Yeah, it's a bit.
2: She turns into a dog.
3: Yeah.
2: Does she?
3: Yeah.
2: I don't remember. Spoiler alert.
1: Did you?
2: I haven't seen it.
3: You haven't seen Ghostbusters?
2: No.
1: Who are you going to call?
2: Ghostbusters.
3: Well, you don't know the number.
2: No, you've never seen
3: Ghostbusters?
2: No, I think there was a cartoon version that I saw.
3: No, I never saw the movie.
1: There was a cartoon adaptation.
2: Yeah, I think I saw the cartoons, but not the movie.
1: Hey.
3: Oh, we need a screening.
2: I don't remember Sigourney Weaver turning into a dog.
3: No. You remember that?
2: Yeah, I would remember that, so I definitely haven't seen it.
1: There's something quite on the nose at the moment. $208 million is what they spent on a film called Desert Warrior.
4: Our tribes had killed each other for centuries.
5: I know they are not your favorite neighbors, but they are good fighters.
6: How do you beat an empire?
4: We fight this battle together.
3: It screams Oscar.
1: Now, defying a ruthless emperor, a princess flees into the Arabian desert hunted. There's something quite on the nose at the moment. $208 million is what they spent on a film called Desert Warrior.
4: Our tribes had killed each other for centuries.
5: I know they are not your favorite neighbors, but they are good fighters.

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is such a fun song, and I haven't heard it in ages. That is what More Music Variety is all about here on Star 104.5. So you're waking up to a chilly Thursday, the 9th of July. Just 11 degrees right now, but it feels like in the single digits. Maybe you can't answer warm up while you head off to work. Like Mojo's Lady, hear me

0: show. Lady, hear me tonight. 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On your home, Magin and Maddie for breakfast. We are Star 104.5. In fact, in Lake Haven, Donna, tell me, why do you love waking up with them?
1: I just love them. I just think they're fantastic. 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
3: 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Central Coast traffic.
4: Water over the road on Wells Street affecting traffic in Springfield. We've got a pretty good run for the Central Coast Highway through West Gosford and Carryong. The M1 Pacific Motorway up to speed between Sydney and Newcastle both ways. The census is coming this August. 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I'm Tim Govers. That's the latest Central Coast traffic on Star 104.5.
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0: driver. Two coasted local boys helping the Blues get the win last night. Bradman Best from Woi Woi even got himself a try. Ethan Strange too there on the field. Susie Thompson's got all the wrap up in the news next. Then I've got all the more music variety, like some Dinah Kings. I Say a Little Prayer.
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2: The M1 Pacific Motorway is steady southbound to Sydney over the Moonee and Hawkesbury River bridges, making good time northbound. It's a 25-minute run from Morisset to Beresfield. The Central Coast Highway holding steady through West Gosford and Carryong. 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I'm Tim Govers. That's the latest Central Coast traffic on Star 104.5.
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13: Showers today, a top of 17. Good morning, I'm Susie Thompson. New South Wales has claimed the State of Origin Shield after upsetting Queensland 30-12 in Game 3. It's the Blues' fourth victory in a decider at Suncorp Stadium from 14 attempts and their first time winning consecutive deciders. Mitch Moses full of praise for Blues coach Laurie Daly, who's been under attack since a heavy loss in Game 2.
14: We didn't want to let him down. He's been competent from left, right, centre, from everyone, and it's not warranted. He's one of the best players to put this jersey on, and to coach us in a decider up here doesn't get any harder, and he's done that.
13: Telstra has revealed it's been hit by a secondary issue affecting some 000 calls hours after it resolved a major outage. The wider disruptions were caused by a software issue which affected the network's timekeeping systems. The telco has revealed it's working to resolve the secondary issue, with welfare checks being carried out any time a failed 000 call is detected. A former Erina Leagues Club president has been banned from being a director of a registered club. The New South Wales Independent Liquor and Gaming Authority found James Savage awarded building contracts to companies he owned without getting competitive quotes. He's been banned for 12 months and fined $1,100 over conflicts of interests, which he failed to declare. And Melbourne has been named Australia's most livable city, ranking third in the world behind Copenhagen and Vienna. Sydney is fourth in the world, while Adelaide came in eighth. Updating sport, and the Blues are continuing their celebrations after beating Queensland by 18 points in front of 52,000 strong crowd at Suncorp Stadium. Nathan Cleary, the Wally Lewis medalist. And 23-year-old wildcard Arthur Ferry has sent Wimbledon into a frenzy. The Brit is through to the semi-finals after beating world number 9 Flavio Cavoli in the quarters 6-4, 7-6, 6-love.
0: Good morning, Central Coast. Although, is it a good morning when we're waking up to another rainy one? We are definitely used to this by now at the moment. It is out of here. Filling in for Gina and Maddie. Let's play some of their best bits this morning and get on More Music Variety. Diana King, I Say a Little Prayer. Up to Billie Eilish.

0: prizes.
1: You

0: Feel Good Vibes. Want to Want Me there on Star 104.5. And you know, Olivia Dean, she used to perform to hardly anyone.
1: We did a gig at a prawn restaurant and there were three people in the crowd and two of them were children.
0: Now she's the most in-demand artist in the world to see live. And for more music variety, here she is with So

0: 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Kimberly at Saratoga, have you got the school holidays locked and loaded?
1: No, I need activities for my children and I have had my phone in my hand trying all week.
0: You've come to the right place. Win soon. But now, tell Backman more music, Friday on Star. 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